0: My Vivian West, what I feel I deserve. Yeah, 'cause I'm so fucking fabulous.
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I take one look at you, you're taking me out.

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And I'm always tired, but never of you. When love and trust are gone, I guess this is moving on. Everyone I do right does me wrong. So every lonely night I sing this song.

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